0: Радио Татина. Нам по пути.
1: Here's my key, philosophy. A freak like me just needs infinity.

It's been 24 hours. You could've bought me flowers. You know I ain't been happy. Maybe call me in an hour. Do you wish it was her though? Singing songs.